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1: 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Hey, what's going on for your Thirsty Thursday? It is Hayes. I'm checking in. You and me, couple hours of really good music together. I like it. Let's go. Ariana Grande is on.

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What up? 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

102.5 WFMF, Baton Rouge's number one hit music station. My name is Hayes, and you better be following us on Instagram. 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

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It's right there, a little plus sign. 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
1: 102.5 WFMF, Baton Rouge's number one hit music station. All about some new music. I love the fact that this guy is doing a White Claw commercial. Teddy Swims, if you did not know, that is Teddy Swims in the White Claw commercials. This is his latest. It's called Mr. Know-It-All. It's in by request tonight.

What's going on? It's Hayes. You got 102.5 WFMF, Baton Rouge's number one hit music station. The St. Jude Walk Baton Rouge is this Saturday at AZ Young Park. 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

0: 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Yes, the iHeartRadio Top 99 rolling at 9 o'clock tonight. My name is Hayes. What's up for dinner tonight? What are you excited about? What's going on out there?
1: I'm going to go out with my wife, take her out dinner, go to some Korean barbecue.
0: Oh, man, Korean barbecue sounds so good. There's a space I go to, but here's the deal. It's all you can eat.

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What's up? It's Hayes. We're getting set to count down the biggest songs that you love on iHeartRadio. 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Minutes from now, what's the number one song going to be? 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

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Ariana Grande was number two last night, almost number one again tonight. It's Petal.

Baton Rouge, you're with 102.5 WFMF. There you go, Swifties. She made it into the number one spot tonight. I knew it. I knew you for the Toy Story 5 soundtrack.

102.5 WFMF. My name is Hayes, and we're hoping for a quiet finish to the hurricane season. But until it's done, the Demco Storm Watch is ready. So bookmark it now at WFMF.

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It's 102.5 WFMF. What's going on? It's Hayes. I'm here. You're here on a Thursday night. I'm so happy tomorrow's Friday. It's been one of those weeks. You know what I mean? I'm ready for the weekend. Are you? iHeartRadio Music Festival weekend is almost here. We'll tell you details coming up in less than 10 minutes.

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1: Hey, check out the latest from Somber. 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And don't forget, the hit list is coming up at 11 o'clock. 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
1: 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So happy to be hanging out with you this week. What's up? It is Hayes. I'm reminding you that if you love new music, don't forget about the new hit list coming up just after 11. We've got some of your favorites that we're going to bring to you in the new hit list tonight. Matter of fact, I'm hearing Stella Lefty may be in there. I'm hearing that Taylor Temper City should be a part of this. It's all hosted by my friend Crystal Rojas tonight, and it's the new hit list just after 11.
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102.5 WFMF, Baton Rouge's number one hit music station. All right, I'm just about out of here. I'm excited that tomorrow night we're going to be hanging out. 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
1: It's a new hit list. I'm Crystal Rosas. I saw Nikki Glaser talk about Taylor Swift's wedding, saying that she saw Tom Cruise there, J-Lo. Nikki Glaser is so funny. New Taylor Swift, I Knew It, I Knew You.

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2: ¿Qué pasa? I'm Crystal Rosas on the new hit list. I was hearing the song with my bonus teen. He's like, oh, this is the one from the new Spider-Man movie. So you know it's a good. It's Steve Lacy with Oh Yeah.

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1: On the new hit list, I'm Crystal Rosas. If you go to Sienna Spiro's IG, her profile picture, that pompadour, yeah, that's kind of like the inspo I had for my wedding hairdo. 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Sienna Spiro, Great Expectation. 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
1: More coming for you on the new hit list. Time for me to shimmy out of here, but I'm back tomorrow night. Till then, at La Crystal Rosas, we got some Miley, Gracie Abrams, Audrey Hubbard, and more on the way. Here's Tame Impala now with Loser. Come on.

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0: 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The ultimate workout song, no matter what time of the morning it is. 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

102.5 WFMF. All right, how are we feeling? It's Friday. Not just any Friday, iHeartRadio Music Festival Friday, presented by Capital One. It's going to be on your radio tonight. It's going to be on Disney Plus and Hulu tonight. A lot of people talking about BTS. The Army is ready for Vegas. If you know, you know. I can tell you right now, if you're following any social media from Vegas, you'll see a lot of the BTS Army involved.

102.5 WFMF. We are Baton Rouge's number one hit music station. I can't believe we're talking about the Macy's Thanksgiving Day Parade already, but we are. One iconic figure that we've seen every year is not going to be there this year. We'll tell you all about it coming up in about 10 minutes.

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What's up? It is Hayes. And how about this? You can wake up with a smile when you join Kid Nation, JC, Kelly, and Big Al from 5 to 10 later on this morning right here on 102.5 WFMF.

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1: Hey, thanks for hanging out on the radio, my early morning crew. My name is Hayes. Anything you need, you can hit me up. The iHeartRadio app is the best way to get at me. You can click that red talkback mic in the upper right corner. Tell me what's going on. What are we looking forward to this weekend? Because we are now officially into Friday. Let's go. It's Bruno Mars and Risk It All.

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102.5 WFMF, Baton Rouge's number one hit music station. Hanging out with you. Thanks for being part of my early morning crew. My name is Hayes. The iHeartRadio app, you can listen to us nonstop. You can hit that red talkback mic in the upper right corner. 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You can do some shout-outs. Are you celebrating anything this weekend? Make sure I know about it. We want to get you on the radio with me.

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Feeling good on a Friday morning. I'm so happy we made it to Friday. Let's get you into the weekend. Good music on your radio. This is Kehlani and Folded.

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It's Hayes. You got 102.5 WFMF, Baton Rouge's number one hit music station. The St. Jude Walk Baton Rouge is this Saturday at AZ Young Park. 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

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Hey, what's going on? It's Hayes. Thanks for listening this morning. It's Olivia Dean. It's so easy to fall in love.

102.5 WFMF, Baton Rouge's number one hit music station. What's going on this morning? It's Hayes. We made it to Friday. I'm so excited, man. The weekend is in our sights. Let's get ready to have a fantastic weekend together.

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What up, it's Hayes. 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
1: 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Thanks for being here, Ryan, Sissany, Tanya. Hey, there's a movie coming out, which is the Anthony Bourdain story.
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0: coming up, you got to hear about this new live dating game. I'll tell you next. It's called Love Isn't Blind.
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102.5 WFMF. All right, coming up, we're going to run down our weekend watch list. If you are going to hang and stream something this weekend, we got some ideas for you. Stuff that's on our list next.

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1: Sit. We are bouncing out of here. Thanks for being with us. Coming up on Monday, if you are single, we have the place where it is statistically most likely for you to meet your future spouse.
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1: My dad has been training for Oktoberfest celebrations for the Stein holding competitions. They begin this weekend. He got second place last year. He said, not again.

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And the St. Jude Walk Baton Rouge is this Saturday at AZ Young Park. 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

102.5 WFMF. We are Baton Rouge's number one hit music station. Lady Gaga's baby, we now know, is Rose Bean Polanski. Oh, I'm just so happy for her.

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1: You remember that song that Bruno Mars did with Rosé? She's got a new solo song. It's called New Trick. I want to play it for you coming up in a few minutes.

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1: That is a new from Rosé. It's called New Trick. Let us know what you are thinking. Also, there is a new Halloween decor that has people upset if they have kids. You got to hear what it does. Coming up in 6 minutes.

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1: Have you seen this kid? I don't know how old he is, but he can't be... He must be like barely two, if anything. He knows every quarterback for every NFL team. It is mind-blowing. And now I'm going to have to show my son this as he gets older. But you got to look it up. I was trying to prove that it was fake. I don't think it is.

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1: I am very intrigued to see what Lindsay Clancy's ex-husband has to say. 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
1: I hope you have a fantastic weekend. And please wish my dad luck in Steinholding competitions at two separate Oktoberfest parties. He's been training.